Yeah. Don't talk down to me, that's not gonna work now. Packed all my clothes and I moved out. I don't even wanna go to your house. Every time I sit on that couch, I feel like you lecture me. Eventually, I bet that we could've made this work and probably would've figured things out. But I guess I'm a letdown, but it's cool, I checked out. Oh, you wanna be friends now? Okay, let's put my fake face on and pretend now. Sit around and talk about the good times, that didn't even happen. I mean, why are you laughing? Must've missed that joke, let me see if I can find a reaction. No, but at least you're happy.

0: 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And it feels like I am just too close to love you.
1: 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Alex Clare, Too Close.

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There's one last song for today. It's requested by Brady. And this called is Zigla Michigan or something like that. It's from George Jones. After that song, there's coming my last song. The next time I'm coming into town, I'm back next week, but I'm playing my country show. So have fun with all the shows coming up yet. Thanks for tuning in and goodbye.

0: Luther von Ross, She's a Super Lady. Jetzt noch die SOS-Band No Lies. Bis gleich.
1: Uh-huh. All right. She's so fine. Oh yeah. 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We'll be right back.

0: Andrew, you fool. Now we have the wonderful Mr. Barry Ryan, who had a big, big hit with Eloise. This is his latest song. So we present on Beat Club today, for your pleasure, Mr. Barry Ryan and a beautiful song called Love.
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0: Regent.
1: Lieutenant Upman? And I'll be there Sunday.
0: Sounds good, I like it.
1: Yeah, not bad.
2: Morning, can I speak to Judith Durham?
1: I'll take it home over the weekend.
2: Judith? Athol. Want you to hear a song that's been written for us by Tom Springfield. Okay?
3: For I know I'll never find another you.
4: The last take was very good, but I'd like you to do another one, then you can come in and hear them both. So stand by. I'll never find another you. Take 8.
2: You ready? Right, let's make this the one.